0: They built houses like that in the old days.
1: Why?
0: They'd no light inside their cities as we have, so they had to stick them up into the daylight. What there was of it.

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I was believing that I could find heaven, but I was deceiving myself and behaving like I was the one that was in need of saving. I'm holding now, just a holding now. Don't be holding now, don't be holding now. Okay. It was a mask I was really creating, the image of gods in my mind, and just making a path for myself that then could be mistaken for fate. It's not fate, it's just one of the infinite roads that I've taken of late.

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Just a shovel in hand and a heart and no name. I used to think I exist in a plane, that I have some control by means of recording my emotion and thought of a self that I call me by. I don't know why, now I don't know why. Looking back on it now, guess it seems rather simplified. But it was a mask, I was really obsessed with a version of self that I longed to possess and to walk in a pavers of self and exist in a shape. There's no shape, it's just one of the infinite forms that had taken a leap.

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Now the night turns in into a poker tell, and the day runs dry where once was a well. An enormous chill that you need to quell. Hear the fisherman's cough and the seagull's cry. How they call you bluff when you touch the sky. 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

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He's good with a budget. 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I'm in you. Ugh. I hate that saying. 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

depressing me if I digress. 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I can't breathe, but I'm still spitting. And I don't believe, but I'm still spitting. And I can't leave, so I'm still spitting. And I can't breathe.

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1: Okay, this is a Pan, Qantas is descending to flight, Qantas 7335, descending to flight level 200. Mayday. Flight 7335, 7335, 7335, we're in a

Jean, Philippe, Jean, Jean, Jean, Jean, Jean, Jean, Jean, Jean, Jean, Jean, Jean, Jean, Jean, Jean, Jean, Jean, Jean, Jean, Jean, Jean, Jean, Jean, Jean, Jean, Jean, Jean, Jean, Jean, Jean, Jean, Jean, Jean, Jean, Jean, Jean, Jean, Jean, Jean, Jean, Jean, Jean, Jean, Jean, Jean, Jean, Jean, Jean, Jean, Jean, Jean, Jean, Jean, Jean, Jean, Jean, Jean, Jean, Jean, Jean, Jean, Jean, Jean, Jean, Jean, Jean, Jean, Jean, Jean, Jean, Jean, Jean, Jean, Jean, Jean, Jean, Jean, Jean, Jean, Jean, Jean, Jean, Jean, Jean, Jean, Jean, Jean, Jean, Jean, Jean, Jean, Jean, Jean,